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1: 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Hopefully it's been a great birthday so far, ladies.

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1: KBN. Yay, and a good Sunday. I'm Nikki, and hi, who's this?
2: This is Mikey Cooper. I have a song request.
1: Okie dokie, what song are you looking for?
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1: Why do you like that song, Mikey?
2: It's a really good song. I love it. It's like, I don't know, I just love the song.
1: Hey, that's not a bad reason. Yeah, I think I could play it for you.

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3: When I was writing that song, I was taking a look back at my life. There's been highs, lows, joy and sorrow, victory and many losses, but none of it compares to Jesus, knowing him. I've been blessed to sing on great stages in front of important people and experience amazing opportunities that I can never imagine. But those moments pale in comparison to knowing him. He's my why, my strength, and the reason I keep going. I pray that you reflect on your own story and recognize how Jesus has been your solid rock in those dark, stormy nights and still remains the reason why you can have joy and sorrow and still see the great victories.

0: Pokey, Jesus over everything.
1: KBNE. That includes our jobs and retirement. See, after putting years into work or your family or both, what do you want to do as you get older? Well, at 79, Tony had quite a bit of time on his hands, so volunteering was something that piqued his interest. He decided that after having trouble with reading as a child himself, he'd help elementary age kids through their own reading struggles. But that wasn't the end of Tony's time at school. Oh no. While he was cleaning the house, he found his daughter's old flute and thought he'd try it out. Well, to keep his practices going, Tony actually asked the school if he could play in the band, the same school that he was helping out with. To his surprise, the request was granted, and a seat is filled every band season for as long as Tony wants.

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1: What if one Saturday could become a memory your family talks about for years? That's what Love Thy City is all about. We got to come together. Love Thy City is August 22nd at the W.T. Brookshire Conference Center in Tyler. 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
4: Do you like Cokes? 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
4: Yeah?
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4: That way you can say, yeah, it's just a teeny Coke. Just don't drink 5 of them, all right?
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1: Toby Mac, Lord, it feels good.
2: 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And Lord, for our listener, Lynn, who recently lost her dad, Lord, continue to comfort her.

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0: the voice of encouragement.

Amen. 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I'm Nikki. Well, we have a life to live before we get to that end victory. So let us live it well for Him. And how do we do that? Ask Him. Psalm 25 says, "Show me the right path, O Lord. Point out the road for me to follow."

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1: That's all we can do, KVNE. Well, hopefully this Sunday night has been good for you. I'm Nikki Martinez. You know, we can have peace knowing not only do we have a future, an eternity with our Father God when we say yes to Him, but that it doesn't stop for only a time. Hebrews 1 says, God, you endure forever.

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2: 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I don't know all the details of all the hard she's going through, but God, you do. Provide what she needs and comfort her.
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1: KBNE there. Hopefully this Sunday. Going pretty good so far. Hi, who's this?
2: Chloe. I would like to request a song.
1: Okay, what song are you thinking about?
2: Miracles by Colton Dixon.
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1: He did do very good. 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
1: 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Are you-

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1: KVNE. Hey, I'm your friend Fletch, and you know, there's something really comforting to me about a Sunday night. 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

pretty easy to feel a little anxious about a Monday, isn't it? 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

KVNE. Hey, I'm your friend Fletch, and we're just going to worship together right now. Yeah, just going right to the Lord, who never gave up on us. 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
1: KVNE, Miss Karen, sure is good to hear from you. 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
1: Amen. 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
1: 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Hey, I'm your friend Fletch, and you know, Sunday nights for us are a really beautiful reminder that every ending is also a beginning. 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His mercies are new every morning. 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

0: Reddick, holding on. 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
1: 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Hey, I'm your friend Fletch, and sometimes I'll peek into my daughter's rooms after they've fallen asleep. 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
2: 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That's okay, because God's work in our lives, not even close to being done. 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And I love this from Philippians, that being confident of this, he who began a good work in you will carry it on to completion. 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
1: You know, as a dad, and I know my wife for sure, she spends a lot of time preparing our kiddos for school. 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
2: What's up, guys? This is We the Kingdom, and this is the story behind our song, Rescue Me. We just want to give you a melody to put to an age-old story of David and Goliath. He had some crazy faith, and it's amazing what God can do when we have faith like that. We just pray that this song will be a huge encouragement to you guys to know that whatever giants you're facing out there are not impossible to fall to the ground in God's name.

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1: KVNE, hey, I'm your friend Fletch, and I don't know about you, but our house isn't quite as quiet as I hoped. 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
6: When I was writing that song, I was taking a look back at my life. 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I've been blessed to sing on great stages in front of important people and experience amazing opportunities that I could never imagine, but those moments pale in comparison to knowing him. 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You should

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1: Big shout out to our music crew. 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
0: the voice of encouragement. 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
3: Hey, what's up? This is Jeremy Camp. I'm going to share a little bit about my new song, Revival. I was actually scrolling through Instagram, and I saw all these people saying, Revival is happening now. There's sold-out stadiums everywhere. And although I know that Revival happens, crowds could happen from that, but really, Revival is, it starts with us, saying, God, I want to walk in purity. I want to walk in holiness and truly stepping out in that. It begins with our heart. So check your heart and say, God, what do you want to do with me so I can walk in the fullness of who you are?

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0: United, so will I. You're the one who never leaves
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3: Hey, this is Cade Thompson. That's What the Cross is For captures my heart of worship and is a song meant to point people into the presence of God. 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And he ended the conversation by saying, "That's what the cross is for." And those words right there led me to write this song.
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2: Hey, what's up? This is Jeremy Camp. I'm going to share a little bit about my new song, Revival. I was actually scrolling through Instagram and I saw all these people saying Revival is happening now. There's sold out stadiums everywhere. And although I know that Revival happens, crowds could happen from that, but really Revival is, it starts with us saying, God, I want to walk in purity. I want to walk in holiness and truly stepping out in that. It begins with our heart. So check your heart and say, God, what do you want to do with me so I can walk in the fullness of who you are?

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1: What comes to your mind with the start of a school year? 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
4: What's up, guys? This is We the Kingdom, and this is the story behind our song, Rescue Me. We just want to give you a melody to put to an age-old story of David and Goliath. 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
2: When I was writing that song, I was taking a look back at my life. 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
1: Hi, I'm John Sorensen, president of Evangelism Explosion International, and you're listening to Share Life Today. 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
2: 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It's like, I was thinking, it's like in the upper room when the disciples were waiting and the Holy Spirit descended upon them. I am believing for that experience when all the nations come together.
1: That's the beauty of the body of Christ. When believers encourage one another, we all grow stronger, like iron sharpening iron. 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
2: Hard doesn't always mean bad. 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Remember Daniel? 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Daniel 6:10 tells us, he got down on his knees 3 times a day and prayed and gave thanks before his God as he had done previously. Daniel did the right thing, and he suffered for it. But God not only saw him through it, he used this in an amazing way. And today, the same holds true. God doesn't always spare us from suffering, but he does promise to go through it with us. 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
2: 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To pray then is to give voice to the most essential truth. Apart from Christ, we can do nothing.
3: You prepare a table before me in the presence of my enemies. You anoint my head with oil. My cup overflows. Psalm 23, verse 5. God doesn't just protect us from our enemies, he blesses us in front of them. Plus, in Scripture, anointing something with oil is the way you set it apart and mark it for holy use. It symbolizes the Holy Spirit. God has anointed all his kids. We're set apart for his holy purposes. That means your day isn't without meaning. You are an anointed child of the King, marked by the presence of his Holy Spirit. If you know God, you are anointed and your cup is overflowing. And on top of that, he invites us to feast in his presence, which is the best news of all, because he's where the joy is. 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
1: 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I'm Mike Harper, joined by Carrie Parsons at 6. 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
2: Again?
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1: KVNE with Mike and Carrie. This is the day the Lord has made. Let's rejoice together this morning.
2: Yeah, we're excited about a new day. It's Monday, and if I know Carrie Parsons, and I think I do, it means the famous Carrie Parsons Yodel Fest.
3: Bring in the yodelers.
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1: Check the Facebook Morning Show group this morning. There's researchers have developed a shoe made of tennis balls, entirely of tennis balls. They slice the tennis ball up into strips, and they provide the support needed for a healthy footwear.
3: So it's bouncy?
1: Yeah, I imagine there's a little bit of bounce in your step.
3: Okay.
1: But if you're willing to sacrifice style for the comfort, they do look pretty goofy. But they're supposed to be good for your feet.
3: That's what Crocs are, right?
1: Yeah, allegedly. It depends who you ask. You can open that can of worms.
3: Right.
1: But I figure, you know, if that's the point, why stop there? If it works on your feet, it probably works on other body parts, too.
3: Sure. Like,
1: let's just cover ourselves in tennis balls from head to toe.
3: God gave you gifts, but I'm not sure if that's one of them.
1: We'll look like the Michelin Man.
3: Exactly.
1: Think of the support.

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0: Antarctica just experienced a minus 109 degrees below zero.
1: Wow.
0: Sorry, 119.
1: That's so cold.
0: That's about as cold as it gets. The coldest temperature on Earth since 2012, if you're keeping track. And that's hardly humanly sustainable.
1: Where is this again?
0: Antarctica.
1: I just want to remind myself never to go there.
0: Yeah.
1: Wow.
0: No plans. Not today, anyway. But our hat's off to the brave men and women who study down there, down on the bottom of the Earth.
1: Sure.
0: Now, here up in North America, we're experiencing the extreme opposite temperatures, triple-digit dangerous temperatures. And it's easy to think maybe, well, I don't know, 119 below zero. Maybe it doesn't sound too bad right now.
1: Well, you know, I bet they don't have mosquitoes.
0: We're never satisfied. It's either too hot or too cold.
1: That's right.

0: John Reddick, holding on. Praise God.
1: KVNE with Mike and Carrie. And a pastor, I'm seeing a lot online, a lot of social media posts doing real good.
2: Yeah, he's got a podcast. He's got a big church in Dallas-Fort Worth. And his name is Josh Howerton. He's got a great message for us this morning on prayer expectations.
3: God might not be answering your prayers, very frankly, because he's got something better. And he actually is answering your prayer, just in a way you didn't expect. I ran across this note in my Bible, and this is in Genesis. And right over the verse where it says, "And Isaac prayed to the Lord for his wife because she was barren, and the Lord granted his prayer." Right above that verse, I noticed this last year, the ink is fading. Because on January 7th, 2013, I wrote in my Bible, I prayed this today for Jana, because we were 8 years into infertility at that point, and that was very hard. And I prayed for 8 years, and God never answered my prayer. And if somebody asked me today, like, "Hey man, why didn't God answer your prayer?" Very frankly, part of me just goes, "I don't know." But I will say this, every time I look at one of my three adopted kids, or every time somebody walks up to me and Jan in the lobby and they tell us that their family chose to adopt because they were inspired by what they saw in our family, what I think is, I'm glad he didn't. And sometimes God is not answering your prayer because his thoughts are higher than your thoughts and his ways are higher than your ways. And you're praying for something and he has something better for you.

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4: 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It's Mike and Carrie. Hope you're having a blessed Monday so far.
5: 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The core line, I'm fighting a battle you've already won, echoes where Jesus says, take heart, I have overcome the world.

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1: Schedules change, but God's love
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0: McDonald. Ain't no way.
1: KVNE, it's Mike and Carrie. Back to school season. You know, I think as kids go back to school, and all of us, wherever we're going, we tend to, especially if it's a new environment, we tend to think, I have to have just the right clothes, is my hair right, do I have a thing in my teeth, whatever
2: yeah,
1: it is.
2: We get a little self-conscious.
1: Yeah, and the truth is, nobody's looking. Not nearly as dialed in as we think they are.
2: Yeah.
1: You know, everybody's kind of focused on themselves, and you know, but I think particularly high school, middle school age, it really is an issue.
2: Well, you know what it says in the Bible, don't be anxious about anything.
1: Yeah.
2: Pray about it.
1: Yeah.
2: And I think that does help. Mm-hmm. Right where you are, just to yourself or out loud, just pray.
1: It's a great relief. Yeah.

0: 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It's Mike and Carrie.
1: Good morning.
0: It's time to find out the fun facts of the day.
1: Oh, early fun facts.
0: Yeah, okay. What I like about these is that they're not only factual,
1: but they're fun.
0: But they're fun. Yeah, that's what we.
1: Good morning.
0: It's time to find out the fun facts of the day.
1: Oh, early fun facts.

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1: 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I get up a little before 4. I'm ready for y'all to get your gang going.
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5: Yeah, tomorrow I'll join the KVNE road crew, if they'll have me, from 11 to 1 at Mardell on South Broadway in Tyler for a prayer pop-up. Love to see you there.
4: Yeah, we'd love to see you there. You can't be out without being about.
5: Yeah, that always come together.
4: Yeah.
5: Yeah. Love to pray with you, or if you just want to say hi. Some people just drive by and wave. It's a KVNE wave by tomorrow, 11 to 1, Mardell, South Broadway in Tyler.

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1: KVNE, Mike and Carrie Coffee Talk. Now, some of us are very particular about our coffee.
2: Now, I like mine straight and black. You like yours murky.
3: This is a beautiful color. This is not murk.
2: Look
3: how pretty it is.
2: You're very particular of how you like your coffee.
3: As I should be. As you should be. you wouldn't like it if I murked it up.
2: You don't like, right, you don't like caramel.
3: No, I do not like caramel, macchiato, anything.
2: You don't like the fat-free. You don't like any
3: that,
2: of that.
3: That should be illegal.
2: What else? There was another one in there you didn't like. Oh, you made a face.
3: Oh, yeah. It was southern pecan.
2: Yeah.
3: And then there's also, what is that one that I really hate? What is it? Oh, I can't remember.
2: There's so many that you don't like.
3: You know, French vanilla is fine with me.
2: She's a connoisseur of coffee creamers, ladies and gentlemen. Do you have any questions?
3: Sounds like I hate most of them, actually.

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2: I got some blueberry cobbler coffee creamer, and that is the best coffee
3: Yum,
2: creamer.
3: That
1: blueberry
3: does sound good.
1: Coffee creamer.
2: Yeah, it's good. I got it at Walmart.
3: Mm.
2: And it is so good. So you need to try it.
3: Okay, I need
1: to
3: try that one.
1: I got a hankering.

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1: Hey, this is Cade Thompson. "That's What the Cross is For" captures my heart of worship and is a song meant to point people into the presence of God. It was inspired by a brief conversation that I had with a man in an airport while I was on tour, where I was reminded of the power of the cross. And he ended the conversation by saying, "That's what the cross is for." And those words right there led me to write this song.
2: Do you have a list of regrets? This longer than it's ever been.

0: Thompson. That's what the cross is for.
1: Well, you want to talk about an opportunity. Here you go. Spend a year living in NASA's Mars simulation.
2: What?
1: If you want to check this out, the perfect opportunity. NASA is calling for people with a science background. To apply for a simulated mission to the moon and Mars, four adults will spend a year isolated in two enclosures meant to simulate living on Mars.
2: Now, some people would be all about this, and some people would be like, there's no way I'm going to spend that much time with only the same person. We do that, don't we?
1: We do that kind of area. This is perfect for me. I got a science background. I took science in school.
2: Well, didn't we all?
1: I've got this science sound effect.
2: Science! Want me to put in a good word for you?
1: Thank you.

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0: offer. 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
1: Hi, this is Chris Tomlin.
2: Get ready for a night of worship with the one and only East Texas native, Chris Tomlin. The man behind some of your favorites, like Our God, and How Good It Is. 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
3: 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Brookshire Conference Center in Tyler. 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

0: Just...
1: Zach Williams, Old Church Choir.
2: We're mentioning the anxiety that you may have going back to school or wherever it is. If you're going to a new place, you're starting a new job, or you're going to maybe a conference or some meeting that's a little bit out of your comfort zone, and you're concerned about, okay, if I got to wear this, I got to lose a few pounds,
3: sometimes
2: I got my hair.
3: Sometimes it's the fear of the unknown.
2: Yeah.
3: I remember the first time I went to a Christian music broadcasters conference, I was so anxious about that. I got there, everybody looked just like me.
2: Yeah.
3: But, the anticipation of that.
2: And everybody's not so dialed in as we think they might. We're afraid we're going to stand out, and it's not the case. I heard tell of a great way to kind of remedy that, just not live that way, but focus on how others are doing. If you're the one person who genuinely cares about other people and shows your love and concern for someone else, you'll stand out for sure, but in a good way, and it'll take the anxiety off that self-image.
3: You mean it's not all about me?
2: Apparently, yeah. I know, it comes to a shock.

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2: 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And this is the story behind our song, Rescue Me. 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He had some crazy faith, and it's amazing what God can do when we have faith like that. 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
5: Oh my goodness. Tomorrow I'll join the KVNE road crew from 11 to 1 at Mardell on South Broadway. Here's what we do. We pop up and then we pray.
4: Right.
5: That's the name of the thing. 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I mean, we talk, we laugh, we may even ponder, but that makes the title too long. And so we call it A Prayer Pop-Up. And you can find us tomorrow from 11 to 1 at Mardell, South Broadway, and Tyler.

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1: KVNE with Mike and Carrie. Franny Cash from We the Kingdom has a solo project and there's a song called Jesus All Along.
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3: So the story behind my song Jesus All Along is that really two of my favorite people in the whole world, Jordan Sapp and Andy Cherry, and I got in a room and Andy started playing the beginnings of this song on piano. And we were just talking so openly and so freely about how Jesus has changed all of our lives. And there's a line in there that says in the verse, you know, before I met you, I was all smoke and no flame. And I think about that verse in Isaiah all the time that says, it's prophesying about the Messiah. And it says, he will not blow out a flickering candle. And that's the truth. In my life, there have been some really dark times and some times where I was just barely hanging on. And Jesus really breathed me back to life. There's also a line in the chorus that says, I think that I've known it since when I was young. It was Jesus all along. And I just think about this purity and innocence with kids, that they're just so close to heaven. And I think that they know that there's a love after them. And part of growing older and part of the journey of faith is returning to that love. And that's what the song is for me. So thank you so much for listening.

0: Now, would you eat a $100 hot dog? That's the question of the morning.
1: Depends on who's buying.
0: Now, hot dog goes way back. I mean, like 7th century. And it's always kind of had the reputation of just being a low price, low nutrition, low quality.
1: I love hot dogs, and I don't want to know what's in them.
0: Everybody loves them.
1: As you know.
0: Most people. But anyway, lately it's experiencing a cultural boost with international flavors and elevating to like this fine dining level.
1: Oh, really? I've never thought of it as fine dining.
0: Well, the prices match. $100 Golden Glitzy, they call it. It has 30 grams of caviar on it.
1: Oh.
0: And 24-karat edible gold flakes served on a fresh-baked croissant bun. It also involves a hot dog. So it's like
1: right.
0: You can put lipstick on a pig. It's still a hot dog.

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3: When I was writing that song, I was taking a look back at my life. There's been highs, lows, joy and sorrow, victory and many losses, but none of it compares to Jesus, knowing him. I've been blessed to sing on great stages in front of important people and experience amazing opportunities that I could never imagine, but those moments pale in comparison to knowing him. He's my why, my strength, and the reason I keep going. I pray that you reflect on your own story and recognize how Jesus has been your solid rock in those dark, stormy nights and still remains the reason why you can have joy and sorrow and still see the great victories. You

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1: From the KVNA world of science. Science! Check the Facebook morning show group this morning. There's researchers have developed a shoe made of tennis balls, entirely of tennis balls. They slice the tennis ball up into strips, and they provide the support needed for a healthy footwear.
2: So it's bouncy?
1: Yeah, I imagine there's a little bit of bounce in your step.
2: Okay.
1: But if you're willing to sacrifice style for the comfort, they do look pretty goofy. But they're supposed to be good for your feet. Well, so
2: that's what Crocs are, right?
1: Yeah, allegedly. It depends who you ask. You can open that can of worms.
2: Right.
1: But I figure, you know, if that's the point, why stop there? If it works on your feet, it probably works on other body parts, too.
2: Sure. Like,
1: let's just cover ourselves in tennis balls from head to toe.
2: God gave you gifts, but I'm not sure if that's one of them.
1: We'll look like the Michelin Man.
2: Exactly.
1: Think of the support. You so hard that you've been knocked down.

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2: 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It's Mike and Carrie with your voice of encouragement.
3: Lord, it feels good. From Toby Mack, while you're listening, think of this verse in Matthew 6. Seek first his kingdom and his righteousness, and all these things will be given to you as well.

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1: 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We love us some Tim Hawkins on the morning show.
2: Yeah, it's good to have a smile in the morning.
1: There's Tim on babies.
3: A lot of mothers like to pre-parent before the child is even born. They like to, like, you ever seen these women who, like, read to their baby in the womb? Just let it develop. You see, his mom, once upon a time, there were three bears. Papa Bear, Mama Bear, and Baby Bear. The kid's in fluid. Damn, it sounds like, once upon a time, there were three bears. Papa Bear, Mama Bear, and Baby Bear. Is it my porridge to come? What's that? Is my mom Charlie Brown's teacher? How did this...

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1: Antarctica just experienced a minus 109 degrees below zero.
2: Wow.
1: 119.
2: That's so cold.
1: That's about as cold as it gets. The coldest temperature on Earth since 2012, if you're keeping track. And that's hardly humanly sustainable, as
2: Where
1: you can
2: is
1: imagine.
2: This again?
1: Antarctica.
2: I just want to remind myself never to go there.
1: Yeah.
2: Wow.
1: No plans. Not today, anyway. But our hats off to the brave men and women who study down there, down on the bottom of the earth.
2: Sure.
1: Now, here up in North America, we're experiencing the extreme opposite temperatures, triple-digit dangerous temperatures. And it's easy to think maybe, well, I don't know, 119 below zero. Maybe it doesn't sound too bad right now.
2: Well, you know, I bet they don't have mosquitoes.
1: We're never satisfied. It's either too hot or too cold.
2: That's right.

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0: Hallelujah.
1: KVNA with Mike and Carrie. I'm on the interstate. It's a two-lane highway eastbound.
2: Okay.
1: And I got the GPS. Love the GPS.
2: Sure.
1: The GPS at this point says, in 1 mile, stay straight in either lane.
2: I've had that happen too.
1: And I'm thinking,
2: that's very vague.
1: You didn't have to tell me that.
2: No.
1: I mean, I just stay straight.

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1: Time is short. People need Jesus.
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2: So I was down in the valley yesterday, Rio Grande City. 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
1: A doppelganger?
2: Oh, definitely. For real, I turned the radio on, and the guy started talking. I thought, are they doing like a simulcast in the valley or something? And the guy sounded exactly like you.
1: Really?
2: Wow. But the girl did not sound like Carrie.
1: Oh, an imposter.
2: Sad. Yes, it was.
3: Well, I guess that's how you knew it wasn't the real deal.
2: That's right.
1: I've been cloned. I've been syndicated. I've been violated.
2: So it was pretty awesome. I mean, it was a good station. Not KB any good,
1: yeah.
2: But it was a good station.
1: Wow, that's good to know.
3: Are you moonlighting, Mike? Are you moonlighting?
1: I've been found out.
2: Yeah, there you go.
1: Down there, I'm Mark Hyper.

0: jams. Wait for me.
1: AVNE, it's Mike and Carrie. Now, do you listen to the music first or the lyrics first when you hear a song?
2: What do probably you listen for? I don't know. If the lyrics grab me, I'm listening to that.
1: Okay, it depends.
2: But I kind of think for the most part, it's the beat and the music first. Yeah. And then maybe the second or third time I hear it, I'm focusing on the lyrics.
1: Yeah, and there's a part of your brain that does that. I'm definitely on the music side. Mm-hmm. Beat, melody, chords, dynamics, lyrics are secondary. And I realize lyrics important.
2: Sure.
1: It doesn't come to me right away. Now, as Christian music people, we're working in this ministry or this business. We got to pay attention to the lyrics, obviously. But it doesn't come naturally to me. It comes from a different part of the brain. Left brain people are more lyrics people. Right brain people, more music.
2: Okay.
1: People. I have no left brain. I got a strong right brain, but it's a half a brain. Make no mistake.
2: That's a fine half a brain.
1: Thank you very much.

0: Hi, this is Chris Tomlin.
1: Get ready for a night of worship with the one and only East Texas native, Chris Tomlin. The man behind some of your favorites, like Our God, and How Good It Is. 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
3: KVNE, good morning, it's Mike and Carrie. We are so thankful for God's faithfulness.
4: 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God is our refuge and strength, an ever-present help in trouble.

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2: From our KVNE Health Department, it's Mike and Carrie. We're all trying to take care of ourselves.
3: Sure.
2: Varying degrees of success. We got to monitor our sugar intake, or if not, cut it out entirely.
3: Definitely.
2: Yeah, that's a big one.
3: That's a big one for me.
2: Maybe light workouts, stretch, take walks, you know, things that are good for us. Anything we can do to stay alive.
3: That's all we're trying to do. Get enough sleep.
2: Oh, that's so huge. That's a good one. Regular checkups. I don't know. Because we're so high maintenance. You ever notice if there's an issue, large or small, everything from sniffles to surgery, if you mention it, a lot of people want to tell you what they think it might be.
3: Oh, absolutely.
2: And it's all,
3: everybody's got an opinion.
2: And it's always water. It's like
3: you need to drink more water.
2: Are
3: Mike.
2: You drinking enough water? I don't know. Yeah. I don't know if I am or not. It never seems like I'm. What is it? Stomach cramps. More water.
3: More water.
2: Lower back pain. You need some water. You plagued with spam texts. You're not drinking enough water.

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1: My wife finally got up, and I got the good coffee.
0: Up till now, it's been bad coffee.
1: But she hadn't been making my cereal lately either.
0: Huh, I wonder why. Wow, well, she'll have to get up extra early.
1: We better go to bed early is what we better do.
0: Yeah, she may have let you sleep in the car.
1: I'll tell her that.
2: I want to dance like David. I want a faith like Paul. I want to sing like Silas tearing down the prison walls. I want to face that fire.

0: KVNE, Mike and Carrie, one more time. 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
1: Oh, yes. I've seen this.
0: Does it for free.
1: Does it for free. It's pretty amazing.
0: Yeah. And so it seems like a really good guy. And he's trying to just to help people. And he runs into, you know, characters along the way.
1: Yeah.
0: And I'm watching him, and he's got all the great equipment. You know, he's got the biggest mowers and the best trimmers, and he's just clearing out these lawns. He's blessing people.
1: Kind of does a time-lapse video where you see it all. Yeah, it's pretty
0: fast motion. It's
1: pretty neat.
0: And I thought, I really like watching people cut the grass. I don't want to cut the grass, but I like watching people do it.

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0: Jamie Addy. Hey there, and a happy Monday. Well, hopefully, but what can make you a little happier? God's word, knowing his truth. And we do that. We get into it every Monday through Friday with our friend Tara Lee Cobble.
1: You prepare a table before me in the presence of my enemies. You anoint my head with oil. My cup overflows. Psalm 23, verse 5. God doesn't just protect us from our enemies. He blesses us in front of them. Plus, in Scripture, anointing something with oil is the way you set it apart and mark it for holy use. It symbolizes the Holy Spirit. God has anointed all His kids. We're set apart for His holy purposes. That means your day isn't without meaning. You are an anointed child of the King, marked by the presence of His Holy Spirit. If you know God, you are anointed and your cup is overflowing. And on top of that, He invites us to feast in His presence, which is the best news of all, because He's where the joy is. To listen to the God Shot again or share it with friends, go to kvne.com and click the God Shot link.

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KVNE, do you believe that? 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
1: 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But until then, we have other concerts coming, like this guy. Not one, but 2 days in October. So you may get a chance to see him, this song. 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

0: Company, what Grace can do.
1: Lots, KVNE. Hey, I'm Nikki. His grace and his mercy, his forgiveness and his care. It is something that, man, I just hold near and dear to, especially as I get older. And hopefully that's something that you've understood in your walk with the Lord, that we need him and we need to praise him. In fact, when writing her song, Let It Be a Hallelujah, Lauren Daigle reflected on that.
2: The further along I've gotten into singing and seeing parts of the world, I really realized that regardless of where you come from, regardless of what it is that your, you know, occupation is or what you're staring at every single day, with every choice and with every decision, if you allow your actions to just represent a hallelujah to the Lord, I feel like it's one of the best gifts that you can give him. For the breath that he's given into your lungs to give back praise to him is one of the most glorious things.

0: Lauren Daigle. Let it be a hallelujah.
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0: Clemens, fighting for me.
1: I want it fixed. KVNE, hey there, and a good Monday. I'm Nikki Martinez. Maybe you're like me and you do a little grocery shopping on the weekend. Had a chance to do that yesterday in the afternoon. It was about to be dinner time, so I was kind of a little bit in a rush. I get home, pull into the driveway, and I reach to go and push the garage door opener open, and I remember it's still not working. That's right. It stopped working like Thursday-ish, and we tried to get someone out on Friday, and it wasn't going to happen until today. Hopefully, they are there today, because can I just say, trying to take in 5 bags of groceries, big bags, even with like a carrier or something, it's just hard to do that while you're walking across the front lawn into the front door. It's a mess. I want a garage door fixed. I never want to take it for granted anymore. And maybe you're in the same boat with something else in life. You never want to take what for granted, or maybe even who. 844-984-1234.

0: casting crowns. Already there.
1: You're already there.
2: And I never want to take that for granted. KVNE. Hey, I'm Nikki, and we're talking a little bit about that. The things or people in your life that you never want to take for granted, because it's really easy to do so. 844-984-1234. Joe?
3: My wife and all the good things she does for me.
2: How long have you guys been married for?
3: 33 years.
1: Making well.

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0: Pollen. Alone.
1: Never want to take it for granted. KVNE. Hey there, I'm Nikki. And we're talking a little bit about that. People or things maybe in our life that we've realized recently we never want to take for granted. For me, after doing some grocery shopping and having 5 big bags to carry through the front door instead of our usual easy access through the garage door because it's not working, I'm never going to take a working garage door for granted ever again. Mm-mm. But what about you? 844-984-1234.
2: My husband and I were going to a Christian conference 2 months ago, and my husband looked around and he says, "It is sad. There's hardly anybody carrying their Bibles." And I just looked up at him and said, "Honey, it's on their phone."
1: Oh, that's so true. You don't have to carry a big Bible anymore. It's just in your back pocket. Lord, I'm just

0: today.
1: Hey, White House, we appreciate you. 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I can't.

Yes, he does. KBNE. Hey there, I'm Nikki. And if that is the truth, that we are his temple, we are his hands and his feet in the world around us, then are we loving like that? Are we taking a step out of our comfort zone and being there for others? Well, you can do it by volunteering for Love Thy City. 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

0: Wickham and Crowder. It really is Amazing Grace.
1: KBNE. So why is it so amazing? Well, think about the people that you really, truly love in your life. They make mistakes. We love the children in our life. We make mistakes with them. God, the creator of all, who loves you dearly, never makes mistakes. Even in the Psalms, there's this moment to reflect that even if my father and mother abandon me, the Lord will hold me up.

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1: 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The man behind some of your favorites, like Our God and How Good It Is. 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
4: Hey, this is Cade Thompson. That's What the Cross is For captures my heart of worship and is a song meant to point people into the presence of God. It was inspired by a brief conversation that I had with a man in an airport while I was on tour, where I was reminded of the power of the cross. And he ended the conversation by saying, "That's what the cross is for." And those words right there led me to write this song.
3: Do you have a list of regrets this longer than it's ever been?

0: 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That's what the cross is for.
1: KVNE. Hey, and a good Monday. I'm Nikki. And we've been talking a little bit throughout the show about things that we never want to take for granted, whether it's technology or maybe it's people. Yeah, what is it for you? 844-984-1234. Jonathan?
2: I love the Lord, and sometimes I catch myself taking him for granted. And one particular time, I had this massive Charlie horse, and normally after I walk a little bit, it goes away. Well, after about 25, 30 minutes of walking, I walk out of my house in frustration. Like, God, why? Why isn't this going away? He says, because you didn't give it to me. Oh, wow. I stopped right then. I dropped to my knees out in my front yard, and I prayed, Father, forgive me. Forgive me for not putting you first in this situation. Forgive me for taking you for granted that you're just automatically going to do it. All he wanted was to hear from me, and instantly the pain was gone.
1: There you go.
2: That's it. That's it. God is so amazing. I love it. I love him. And I love you guys. Thank you for all that you do, for the music and everything that you share.

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1: New pencils, new classes, same faithful God. 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

0: Blessed Assurance.
1: KBNE, we see him all throughout the Bible. His assurances, his promises for you and me who have said yes to him, who are Christian, who follow him and his way. Promises of a hope and a future. Promise of forgiveness and grace. And promises that he will never leave us. He will never forsake us. And we will always be seen as his children. No matter what.
2: I've got $100 US bill here. It's a brand new one. One of those really nice, clean, crisp $100 bills. Okay, it's worth 100 American dollars, but it's clean and it's crisp. So what I'm gonna do is I'm gonna scrunch it up, crease it all up, completely crease it now. So it's not one of these brand new $100 bills. Now I've got a creased $100 bill. A moment ago, it was clean and crisp. It was worth $100. Now, it's all creased and crunched up, and it hasn't lost its value. It's still worth $100. However, it's clean. So, I know that the stage is clean, but I'm sure that a bit of dust has been picked up and around about. Right, let's put some dust and a bit of dirt and a dirt. Right, now we've got a dirty, scrunched up $100 bill. A moment ago, it was clean and crisp and it was worth $100. When it got creased, it didn't lose its value. It's still worth $100. Now it's got dirt on it on both sides and it hasn't lost its value. It doesn't matter how creased you are. It doesn't matter how dirty you think you are. You have never lost your value in God's eyes.

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1: 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And we celebrate that. Friends like Shonda Warren, James Garrity, and Story Nix. Happy birthday, y'all.

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1: Hey, what's up? This is Jeremy Camp. I'm going to share a little bit about my new song, Revival. I was actually scrolling through Instagram, and I saw all these people saying, Revival is happening now. There's sold-out stadiums everywhere. And although I know that revival happens, crowds could happen from that, but really, revival is, it starts with us, saying, God, I want to walk in purity. I want to walk in holiness and truly stepping out in that. It begins with our heart. So check your heart and say, God, what do you want to do with me so I can walk in the fullness of who you are?

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2: Father, let your kingdom come. Father, let your will be done.
1: Will you take just a minute and join us for this noon prayer stop?
3: Hi, this is Chris from Ryan Collective. Will you pray with me? Our Father who's in heaven, hallowed be your name. Your kingdom come, your will be done on earth as it is in heaven. Give us this day our daily bread, and forgive us our debts as we forgive our debtors. 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
1: KVNE, here to encourage you and pray for you, be there for you, and also hopefully make you laugh a little. And, you know, comedians just like Nate Bargatze, I think God gives them that gift.
2: I do my own laundry. Thanks. Thank you. I think that's what it deserves. My mom did my dad's laundry growing up, so I thought all wives do husband's laundry, and I've always done my own. And to be honest, I felt it had been forgotten about over these past 17 years. The sacrifice I was making that other husbands didn't have to make. One day, I was like driving home, and it popped in my head, and I was like, all right, I'll bring that up. I mean, I didn't bring it up that day, you know. I was like, I'm sure there will be a time where we'll be in some fight, I'll be losing this fight. And then I'm like, I do my own laundry. So I sit on it for like 6 months, like a long time. We finally get in a fight. I don't remember what the fight was about. Nothing. I don't know. I'm losing this fight. And so in my head, I'm like, this is it. I mean, I was sad to see it go. That's how good I felt. I felt bad for her. I mean, I was like, she thinks she's winning this fight. I'm about to drop a bomb on her right now. So just out of nowhere, I just go, I do my own laundry. And I mean, I said it like, they don't make them like this no more. I was shocked that it started a second fight I never saw coming.

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1: Chandler Moore. God, I'm just grateful.
2: Hang out with my friend Fletch. 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
1: KBNE. Hey, and a good Monday. I'm Nikki. It's been a pleasure hearing your thoughts on things that you never want to take for granted. People, even. Stuff in your life, because that's what we've been talking about a little bit. Like for me, I will never, ever take a working garage door for granted ever again, seeing that the last few days it hasn't been, and it has made things slightly on the difficult side. I know, first world problems. But what about you? What's something you never want to take for granted? Mike?
2: Well, it's not just me, but I think it's probably just about everybody walking around on Earth today, and that is the next 5 minutes, because we're not guaranteed. I've been in the fire service for over 30 years, and I've dealt with deaths from everything from bad events, wrecks, whatever the event leading up to it was. I'm sure none of them thought that they didn't have 5 minutes. Even though I'm reminded frequently of it, I still take it for granted that, I mean, I've got time. But it helps me try and remember to live in the moment.
1: Amen.

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3: When I was writing that song, I was taking a look back at my life. 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I've been blessed to sing on great stages in front of important people and experience amazing opportunities that I could never imagine. 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I pray that you reflect on your own story and recognize how Jesus has been your solid rock in those dark, stormy nights and still remains the reason why you can have joy and sorrow and still see the great victories. You should

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4: What's up, guys? This is
5: We the Kingdom,
4: and this is the story behind our song, Rescue Me. We just want to give you a melody to put to an age-old story of David and Goliath. He had some crazy faith, and it's amazing what God can do when we have faith like that. We just pray that this song will be a huge encouragement to you guys to know that whatever giants you're facing out there are not impossible, to fall to the ground in God's name.

0: Kingdom, rescue me.
1: They change so quickly. KBNE, hey, I'm Nikki. And when spending time with a six-year-old, you realize, man, feelings change quick. 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Well, at the end of the school year, May, our six-year-old had no problem with a said cheese. She liked it in her food, in her sandwiches, Lunchables. 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Can't stand it. This certain cheese, I should say, has many big feelings about the cheese. And it sounds preposterous and crazy. But then you stop and think, we're no better. Look at our world, where feelings, big ones, have led big decisions and the catastrophe that has come from it. It is why, over and over again, God warns us in the Bible to be careful with our feelings. So, what are your big cheese feelings and what you're going to do about it?

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0: sing in country. 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
1: KBNE. So why is it that you sing amen? I've got a list of reasons why I praise the Lord, and one of them, that he is with us always. In fact, Jesus even said in Matthew 28, "Behold, I am with you always to the end of the age."

0: Another in the fire.
1: Thankful for that. KVNE, I'm Nikki Martinez, wrapping things up on this Monday. Thankful, grateful, and also here prayerful for you and friends like Kim needing some prayer today, Lord, as she had surgery on her back recently. The rehab has been hard. Lord, if it is your will, let there be incredible, smooth, quick healing. And in the waiting, give her your comfort, your peace, and that constant reminder that you never leave her.
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2: Hey, Vinny. 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You know, God tells us to love people like he loves us. So what a great example of that. Some students were waiting for the school bus on the side of the road because the high grass was too overgrown. And so Mark did something about it. He says, our job is to protect women and children, and that's what I'm going to do. So he got on his riding lawnmower and he cut down the overgrown grass so they could wait safely for the school bus. I love it. Go pass it on.
0: And he is jealous for me. Love's like a hurricane. I am a tree bending beneath the weight of his wind and mercy.

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1: Get ready for a night of worship with the one and only East Texas native, Chris Tomlin. The man behind some of your favorites, like Our God. And How Good It Is. From the rising up. 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
2: 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You know, seeing Third Day in concert again is a bucket list item, isn't it? I was able to catch their Dallas show, but I'm in this Third Day fan group on Facebook, and these people are better fans than me. 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Well, you have an opportunity to catch Third Day in November. They are going to be in Little Rock, not just by themselves, but with Chris Tomlin and Toby Mac. 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
1: KVNE, we are under a heat advisory until 8 o'clock tonight. Temperatures are going to stay around 103 for the next several days. Stay hydrated out there. I gotta be

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1: 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I love that. Put your hands in the air. There are brighter days ahead. Keep praising Him every minute.
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0: KVNE, hey, I'm Linda. Maybe you're wondering who Jesus is. Let's drill down into that question with Jay John.
1: Jesus is the bread of life so that bakers can understand. Jesus is the water of life so that plumbers can understand. Jesus is the light of the world so that electricians can understand. Jesus is the cornerstone so that architects can understand. Jesus is the sun of righteousness so that astronomers can understand. Jesus is the hidden treasure so that bankers can understand. Jesus is the life so that biologists can understand. Jesus is the great physician so that doctors and nurses can understand. Jesus is the good teacher so that educators can understand. Jesus is the lily of the valley so that florists can understand. Jesus is the rock of ages so that geologists can understand. Jesus is the true vine so that horticulturalists can understand. Jesus is the righteous one so that judges can understand. Jesus is the pearl of great price so that jewelers can understand. Jesus is wisdom so that philosophers can understand. Jesus is the word so that actors can understand. Jesus is the good shepherd so that farmers can understand. Jesus is the Alpha and the Omega so that scientists can understand. Jesus is the King of Kings so that royalty can understand. Jesus is the way so that traffic wardens can understand. Jesus is the truth so that politicians can understand. Jesus is the resurrection so that funeral directors can understand. Jesus is the one. Jesus is the one.

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5: Do your dogs have different moods? 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

0: John Reddick, holding on. Praise God.
1: Praising God for all of the times that he held me up. Maybe he's holding you up right now, friend. His word says he will shelter you under his wings. You can hold on to that promise.

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2: 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It's really encouraging.
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0: Brennan's Goodness of God.
1: Hey, I'm Linda. You know, life will press in on you. It's not if, but when. Pressure at work, pressure in relationships, pressure to compromise, to conform, to take the easier path. The question is, how will you respond when it does? Chuck Swindoll says that pressure builds godly character, like keeping your word, controlling your tongue, refusing to take the shortcut. And then one day, when the pressure peaks, you find that you can withstand it, not because you're strong, but because Christ has been quietly building strength in you all along.

0: 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What a beautiful name.
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2: These triple digits are relentless, you guys. There is a heat advisory in effect until 8 o'clock. Maybe you have window air conditioning. You're jumping in the pool and staying there all afternoon. Maybe you're dipping into the grocery store just for the air conditioning, or sitting in your car with the AC running before you go inside. You know, sometimes life feels like this heat, relentless, but God doesn't promise that we won't walk through hard seasons. He promises in his word that he will walk through them with us. We're going to make it.

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0: Sarah Daigle. Oh, Lord.
1: First, a full week back at school for many of you. And how about showering your teachers with some love? Maybe some coffee gift cards, some school supplies, a handwritten note. 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

0: God of wonders.
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2: Hey, this is Cade Thompson. That's What the Cross is For captures my heart of worship and is a song meant to point people into the presence of God. It was inspired by a brief conversation that I had with a man in an airport while I was on tour, where I was reminded of the power of the cross. And he ended the conversation by saying, "That's what the cross is for." And those words right there led me to write this song.
3: 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This longer than it's ever been.

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1: 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I'm having trouble over here safely operating a Walmart shopping cart. And this man is 5 feet above the pavement on one wheel.
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2: 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Love Thy City is this Saturday at the W.T. Brookshire Conference Center in Tyler. 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
3: Hey, what's up? This is Jeremy Camp. I'm going to share a little bit about my new song, Revival. I was actually scrolling through Instagram, and I saw all these people saying, Revival is happening now. There's sold-out stadiums everywhere. And although I know that revival happens, crowds could happen from that, but really, revival is, it starts with us, saying, God, I want to walk in purity. I want to walk in holiness and truly stepping out in that. It begins with our heart. So check your heart and say, God, what do you want to do with me so I can walk in the fullness of who you are?

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2: How many of you know that memory is not such an issue anymore? It's more like you just distract it all the time. Can I get a witness in the house? No. It's like any little distraction can totally take you off your path, right? I know, like when I go in my bathroom to clean out a drawer, I open the drawer. I see something in the drawer that needs to go into the closet. I go into the closet. I start reorganizing my closet. I look up there and I realize that I don't really like the hangers in my closet. I possibly need to go to Target to get more new hangers. I go to Target. I forgot to write a post-it note about the hangers. I find myself on the contact lens eye. And then somehow I get home and forgot about the hangers, but now I'm realizing everyone needs to eat. I forgot about dinner. So now I need to go get some pizza. So I go get some pizza at the pizza place. I now see a friend I haven't seen in 5 years. We start talking about stuff. And I remember that I left my child at home. I probably need to go back home. I go back home. I feed the child the pizza. I water the yard. I do the dishes. Somehow it's 10 o'clock at night. I go back upstairs. I notice that the drawer is still pulled out in the bathroom.

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1: You know, as moms and dads, I know you're worried about your kiddos heading back to school for a new year. 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Maybe they've faced bullying in the past and you're worried about their safety. 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Well, I want to remind you that the best thing that you can put in your child's backpack isn't something that you buy at the store. It is prayer. Get on your knees and give them to God.

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2: When I was writing that song, I was taking a look back at my life. 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
1: KVNE, hey friend, I'm Lacey. 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And I'm so excited because we get to praise the Lord together.

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Well, this weekend was special. 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On his birthday, he caught a shark. Now that

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2: What's up, guys? This is We the Kingdom, and this is the story behind our song, Rescue Me. We just want to give you a melody to put to an age-old story of David and Goliath. He had some crazy faith, and it's amazing what God can do when we have faith like that. We just pray that this song will be a huge encouragement to you guys to know that whatever giants you're facing out there are not impossible to fall to the ground in God's name.

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2: 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My family spent part of the weekend sitting near the water, watching wave after wave reach the shore. And I was thinking about Psalm 93. Mightier than the thunder of the great waters, the Lord on high is mighty. 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
1: Hey friend, I'm Lacey. The first Monday after school begins can feel like trying to get an entire house to march to the same beat. Somebody forgot a folder, somebody needs a snack, someone's already tired, and it may be you. But Christ is present in these ordinary hours, my friend, shaping patience and kindness where no one else may notice.

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1: Hey friend, I'm Lacey. 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

Hey friend, I'm Lacey. I was standing on the beach with my daughter, Ellie, and I looked at her and I said, Ellie, do you know you can't see the other side of the ocean, the other beaches, and we can't tell how deep the ocean goes. 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Isn't it amazing how we see his character reflected in the things that he has made?

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0: Hey friend, I'm Lacey. If you need a laugh this evening, you'll want to turn this one up. Here's John Christ.
1: You know, like the story of Lazarus. You know that story? You guys know that story? Lazarus died. Jesus called him back to life. It's a miracle, right? Everyone, like Jesus looks like the hero. It's great, right? Inspirational story. All the loved ones are sad. They're happy again. It's a miracle for everyone involved except Lazarus. Read the story. He was dead for 4 days in heaven. Just up there decorating his mansion. Okay, this is awesome. I can't believe we're finally here. This is great. He had a bum knee. That was fixed. He's walking better, feeling good. You know what I'm saying? Shooting hoops with the disciples. What's up, fellas? Y'all chill? Not the disciples. They weren't there yet. Noah, Abraham. What's up? Yeah, I can't believe the streets of gold. Mansions is incredible. We're in paradise with God forever, worshiping. No more pain, no more suffering. We finally made it, just in the mansion. Just... Excuse me, is Lazarus here? He comes around the corner. Yeah. Oh, man. Listen, we don't normally do this, but we gotta send you back. Back to the Middle East with no air conditioning, sorry. I guarantee you Lazarus was up in heaven watching that whole scene go down. He saw Jesus walking over to his house. He's like, no!
2: I've never seen a morning the sun forgot to rise. In every single detail, you're faithful every time.

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1: Hey friend, I'm Lacey. Maybe tonight as you listen, you are in a situation that feels so beyond your control and you feel desperate. 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You can come to the Father tonight. You can cry out to Jesus, my friend.

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0: Sam's Wait for Me.
1: Hey, friend, I'm Lacey. Maybe you agree with me that August has overstayed its welcome. I'm dreaming about cool mornings while the thermometer keeps on climbing. Hang in there,

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1: 10th Avenue North, control.
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2: Hey friend, I'm Lacey. You know, even long seasons move at the Lord's command. 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
1: Hey friend, I'm Lacey. 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Our deepest longing for home has always been pointing us toward him.

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